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0: Dance with me.
1: Dance with me.
0: Dance with me.
1: Dance with me.
0: Dance with me.
1: Dance with me.
0: Dance with me.
1: Dance with me.
0: Dance with me.
1: Dance with me.
0: Dance with me.
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doubt. I don't know who you think you are, but before the night is through, I wanna do bad things with you.